Oh, this is not good. B105.7, it's all about the variety. Eric with you. And a woman in Kansas, she's a TikToker, finds that Chef Boyardee lasagna was on sale for a dollar at the store, at the Walmart. She rings it up, and it cost more than the pre-sale price. And she said, that's definitely price gouging. The actual price before the sale was $1.34. And it's on sale, supposedly for a dollar, it says on the shelf. She gets to the register, rings it up. It comes out to $1.44. There's a problem there.

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It's all about the variety. V105.7, you were there, Eric. Voice got stretched out, you might say, over the weekend. I was doing an event, emceeing an event with Ann Richards, and on Saturday, lots of cheering on and shouting for teams throughout the entire day. It was a beautiful day, but then I woke up yesterday morning, went to church, and sounded like this, and still do, so I'm taking it kind of easy until things get back to normal. Good to have you here tonight. Hope you had a good day. Coming up, tell you how to win some money. $2,500 jackpot for these big bucks.

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It's all about the variety. 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

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It's all about the variety. Taking it easy on the voice after having a great time on the weekend. Doing some encouragement and shouting. So here we are. 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

I'm Eric Garns on B105.7. Well, Sean's been sharing some short scares, and, well, someone sent a voice memo to Sean, said that he was visiting his sister in Kentucky. While there, every morning at 1:20, her baby would wake up and start giggling on the baby monitor. So after three nights in a row, they stayed up and crept into the baby's room when the giggling started. And they saw the baby being held over the baby's crib by something they couldn't see. His sister moved out the very next week. I would have done the same thing. B105.7. It's all about the variety.

I'm Eric on B105.7. It's all about the variety. Just so happens Taylor Swift's husband's birthday is today. And of course, that is Travis Kelce. Here's Taylor with Point Zero on B105.7. It's always all about the variety.

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Coming to town just in time for the holidays to bring the holiday spirit back. It's Trans-Siberian Orchestra. Yeah, we've got your chance to win tickets for two to the show in December. Be listening to the Sean Show. He's got that chance to win for you tomorrow morning with Tough Trivia between 6:40 and 6:50. He will help you with the answer as well to win those tickets to see TSO from B105.7. It's all about the variety. Playing one from Vance Joy. It's Riptide.

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V105.7, you're with Eric Garns. You know, when things happen with your voice, and in the business I'm in, being radio, you need your voice. I feel fine, but I sound like I don't. It's just from all of the shouting on Saturday. Fun shouting, of course. Hot tea is helping with honey, for certain. His Aunt Sharon shivers on B105.7. It's all about the variety.

trying to understand this whole thing, college football rankings. Now, Indiana dropped a spot despite a blowout win. They crushed Rutgers 47-15, but still dropped. But Alabama leapfrogged them, so the defending champion IU is now number 7 in the AP top 25. I don't know. I'm not so sure that should be the way it is, but that's the way I guess. Notre Dame is number 3 after beating North Carolina, and Purdue deserves a mention, too. Boilers aren't ranked, but they pulled off a big road upset over Illinois this weekend. So, college rankings, they are what they are. Can IU do it again? Stay the national champ? Maybe. B105.7, it's all about the grind.

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It's all about the variety. B105.7, you're there. I was thinking my wife and I went out to dinner, had these very nice salads at a restaurant. The one that I had was called Waltz something with vinaigrette. Very good. Had strawberries and pineapples. It was a really delicious salad. My wife had a delicious, can't think of remember the name of hers, but we both had salads and we decided to get spinach dip. All of that came to $80+ when you included the tip. 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

It's all about the variety. B105.7, you're with Erica. Colts got the win yesterday. Yeah, they beat Washington in London. That was exciting. I didn't get to watch it, but I saw the end result, 30-13. And up next, they'll be playing the Steelers in Pittsburgh, looking to get another win. Can we do it? I think we can. I got to really be focused. 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

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B105.7 from the Sean Show this morning. Tough trivia: the average woman owns 7 of these, but only uses 3. Now, what do you think they are? Bras. 7. 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
1: 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Loved it. Didn't get to watch it, but I still found out what the score was over the Commanders. In Pittsburgh, Sunday against the Steelers, can we make it 3-2? I hope so.

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That's the time he's going to tell you when we could call your name. 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And only local winners win. B's Big Bucks. Hope you do tomorrow. From B105.7, I'm Eric Garns. Taking off. Have a wonderful tomorrow. 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

loving these crisp starts. 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Lot to do this morning. Glad you're here.

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1: It's Halloween, it's time for scares, it's time for screams. It's Halloween, it's Halloween.
0: Sean's short scares, relatively short but really scary stories throughout the month of October. 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You can text or send a voice memo like Gary has done. Played this on the show yesterday. If you missed it. Ooh, boy.
2: Okay, Sean. I'm going to tell you one that really puts chills down your spine. When we were younger, and my sister had her little baby PJ down in Kentucky, they moved in this house that they said once was slaves were kept at. Every night about 1:20 a.m. in the morning, all of a sudden, the baby would be crying and all that, and all of a sudden you hear it giggling, laughing, and all that stuff. And when we got up the next morning, was eating breakfast, my sister sat there and said, "Oh, thank you guys for taking care of PJ for me last night. I was too tired after work. I didn't want to get up." And we looked at each other, everybody, and said, "It wasn't me. It wasn't me." So then it happened again the night after, and then eventually we all decided to stay up till 1:20 in the morning and see what was going on. Sure enough, he was crying there for a little while, and next thing you know, he started giggling, laughing, and all that stuff. So we all creeped into the crib room, turned on the light, and PJ was like somebody was picking him up from the crib. And when we turned the light on, just dropped him down in the crib. Needless to say, yeah, put the chills on your spine, don't it? My sister and them moved out the following week.
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0: Oh, it's a big one today, my friend. It's not just any old Taco Tuesday. Today is a National Taco Day. You know what's interesting is, I don't know if it's that interesting, but I love Mexican food, but I don't get tacos. I'm much more of a burrito guy or a chimi guy or a fajita guy. And I like gross tacos. Like, I love the tacos at Jack in the Box. They're kind of gross, but I like them. Roscoe's Tacos in Greenwood. Those are favorite tacos of mine, too. Really good. Yeah, of course, I like Taco Bell as well.
2: She wanted me to quit eating Taco Bell. We're not together anymore. I like Taco Bell as a company. I like what they produce. Taco Bell's never lied to you. Taco Bell's never told you they were healthy. McDonald's will lie to you. They'll put out some commercial with a cattle rancher going, "We gotta raise our cattle right, or McDonald's won't buy them, chop up into burgers." Taco Bell's commercials are like, "Hey, we're putting shit in a Dorito. Get down here." Take your time. We're open all night.
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1: Hopefully you've heard that as Indy's Christmas station, we are bringing Trans-Siberian Orchestra back to town on December 22nd for two shows. 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
1: 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Here's the question. 17% of us say we would rather not know this. What is it? The correct answer is how much debt we have. 17% of us would just like to not know. Not know the amount. I totally get that. A little head in the sand. But if you ever plan on getting rid of it, it might be nice to know how much debt you have. I'm happy to say the only debt that we have is our house. And I'm maybe preaching to the choir, or not preaching to the choir. What am I doing? I'm being hypocritical. That's right. Because I'm saying, like, well, you should really know how much debt you have, but I couldn't tell you how much money we owe on our house. That's the only debt we have. I don't know how much it is. B1057.com contest tab. Go there with this correct answer. 17% of us don't want to know how much money we owe. You could be today's winner. Good luck.

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0: Yeah, I know $2,500 would reduce your stress, and hopefully Yacht Rocktober is doing the same. This is a song inspired by a highway that doesn't exist. Gary Beckley of America came up with Ventura Highway after remembering a childhood road trip through California, and his family got a flat tire near Ventura. And here's an interesting thing. Prince got Purple Rain from this song. The term Purple Rain is mentioned in these lyrics. Listen for it. And Prince was inspired. He says that, yep, this song influenced him to come up with Purple Rain. Pretty cool. Yeah, Rocktober. It's the Sean Show on B.

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1: School fundraisers are in full force right now. I got hit up by a neighbor's kid the other night. She was selling door-to-door braided breads. Are you familiar with this? Braided breads? I don't really know what a braided bread is, but I bought one. Andy and I have 9 nieces and nephews. And so our policy is we buy from the kids that are like right in our neighborhood, like our block, pretty much our neighborhood. And we buy from our nieces and nephews, because with 9 of them, you know, I'm sorry, but if there, I have coworkers here at the radio station and you bring your kids fundraising stuff, I can't do it, man. I've got 9 nieces and nephews. You know how much braided bread I'm going to have in our freezer? I assume it's frozen. I don't actually know that. What is the best school fundraising thing that you've actually bought? I remember years ago, I got hit up. A kid was selling trash bags. And I thought, well, see, now this is good. They're overpriced trash bags, but at least I need them. You know what I mean? I don't need this braided bread stuff. Or when we would do fundraisers, now we were, you know, old school, small town, but when we would do fundraisers growing up, it was often a 50-50 raffle, you know, sort of gambling. I'd like them to bring that back.

0: 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Now this.
1: It's Halloween, it's time for scares, it's time for screams. It's Halloween, it's Halloween.
0: Sean Short Scares, really short but really scary stories leading up to Halloween, and I welcome your submissions. Please tell me about anything throughout your entire life you've ever experienced that, you know, sort of went bump in the night or whatever. 317-681-1057. You can text or send a voice memo to 681-1057. This is Virginia from Indy. She says, Sean, I don't know if you remember or not. Last year I told you about my sister Kathy, who passed away. And I think she's still around. I wanted to give you an update. Ooh, I love an update on a ghost story. I do remember this story from last year. Virginia said when her sister Kathy passed away, Kathy's favorite color was purple. And right after she passed away, they found purple flowers all around their house in ways that they couldn't even explain. Like there would just be a petal of a purple flower like show up on the dining room table. It's like, we don't even have any flowers in the house. Where did this come from? Virginia says, well, now still a year later, the lights flicker all the time. The TV comes on all hours of the day and night. And I even swear that I've seen her walk down the hallway. My sister is definitely still around. Is that bringing you comfort or scaring you? If it's bringing you comfort, good for you. If it's

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0: Have you ever heard someone say of their spouse, or maybe you've even said it of yours, "I love them, I just don't like them"? 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It's the closest thing you'll get to free therapy on the radio, and it's next.
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21: Try to see it my way. 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We can work it out.
0: You ever heard someone say of their spouse, I love them, I just don't always like them? Maybe you've even said or felt that. If so, this tune-up is for you. In addition to hosting this morning show, I'm also a therapist at Evolve Therapy in Greenwood. On Tuesdays, I give you the closest thing you can get to free therapy on the radio here. All right. Liking somebody, listen to this, liking somebody, I would say, is more important than loving them. Neurochemically speaking, falling in love is no different than doing cocaine. The chemicals released during intimacy, they're enough to make somebody fall in love with you. Even more surprisingly, you don't even have to like somebody to sort of be in love with them. You can hate them because of the fear they inspire in you. But neurochemically, you're still in love with them. When you like somebody, you enjoy spending time with them, regardless of what you do. When you like each other, you're naturally motivated to spend time together and continue learning about one another. You can more easily have fun and look forward to each day together. It's hard to get tired of someone you like. And that's the whole idea of a lasting, happy relationship. You need to like each other. I mean, every day is not going to be a picnic, of course. Along with your ability to have a conversation and solve problems, love-inspired devotion and commitment, it's what keeps you together for the long haul. When you feel like in the short term, maybe you'd rather be apart. You'll fall in love by being intimate and spending time together. Work on liking one another more. And that'll be a big way to ensure that the magic never leaves your relationship. Grab this and other tune-ups on my socials. I'm at The Sean Show 317 on Facebook and Instagram. It is The Sean Show 317, and Sean is S-E-A.

Anybody you care about ever, or maybe you, really get into a televangelist? Watching them? Going to a rally, sending them money? We'll talk about that and more in some Tuesday morning numbers here next on The Sean Show. It's B105.7. Another nice day today. Sunshine and 72. We're going to have a warm-up to about 82 tomorrow. Temps are going to kind of, the rest of the week, go back and forth from the 70s to the 80s. But cool mornings.

0: 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It's the Sean Show on B105.7. Now let's do some other numbers.
1: Sean looks at the numbers.
0: I'm Sean. These are the numbers. 28 is our first one. Election Day is 28 days away. But early voting starts today. In Marion County, you can vote starting today at the City County Building. In most counties surrounding Indy, voting begins at the County Courthouse, the Judicial Center, the Election Office. A lot more satellite locations open later this month. You can find more voting info at IndianaVoters.com. I always vote early because I never know how long the lines are going to be or, you know, what kind of day I'm going to have when Election Day actually gets here in a few weeks, November 3rd. 10 is our next number. Take a whiff. Indy, they say, is one of the 10 worst smelling cities in the entire country. Boston is the best smelling city. That's surprising with all the seafood, because that doesn't always smell good. Of course, Terre Haute did not make the list. I think this was only big cities, but that's a place that used to be so bad. I'd stop and get gas going home to and from Illinois and Terre Haute, and I think, oh my God, how do people live here? The smell was so bad. I think Indy smells primarily because of National Starch Company. It may be called something else now, but this corn processing plant on the southwest side. Every so often, the wind will blow a stench from that company all across downtown. I used to live right in the wind path of it, and I was like, what is this I'm smelling? What is this I am breathing? I got in contact with the Indiana Department of Environmental Management, and I felt like a light Aaron Brockovich. I feel like I traced it to National Starch. Although the smells aren't all bad here. Did you know that we have a scented alley in the city of Indianapolis? It's art, I think. The alley next to Metro, Gay Club on Mass Ave, the alley next to Metro has a fragrance that comes up out of the grate. Yeah, it's put there as, again, an art installation. But you know what they say? Sometimes you have to stop and smell the sewer grate. Really do. 86 is our next number. One of the biggest and most controversial names in televangelism has died. Jim Baker died yesterday at the age of 86. Tammy Faye's ex. Did your parents or grandparents or anybody give him money? Maybe you did. My mom would get sort of captivated by televangelists. She had a lot of pain, a lot of struggles in her life, and I think, you know, she liked what they were offering. And she'd send him a little money now and then. I think my mom was more of an Oral Roberts woman. You remember when he climbed up in that prayer tower in Tulsa, and didn't he say that, like, God was going to take him home, call him home if he didn't get so much money raised? I'd be like, well, see you, pal. You know what I mean? All right, 430 is our final number. Local family, the Partee family, which is just a great name, P-A-R-T-E-E, the Partee family. They are from Indy. They won on Family Feud yesterday. I saw one of their fast money prompts. I'm usually pretty good at Family Feud. What would you give as the number one answer here? I'm only looking for the number one answer. Name something every game show has. Name something every game show has. Host was the number one answer. Anyway, the Partee family is back on Family Feud today, 4:30 on CBS4. I'm Sean. Those are the numbers.

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0: Ooh, I got a tidbit about gambling. 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
0: If, like me, you have lost weight with a GLP-1, then you got to do some strength training along with that. And I've been doing it for 3 years now at Exercise Inc. I work out there just 20 minutes a week, and it has helped my muscles grow. Typically, when you lose as much weight as I have with a GLP-1, people lose muscle mass. I haven't. I've maintained and even gained. And it's thanks to 20 minutes a week at Exercise Inc. Here's the vicious cycle that happens. When you lose weight with GLP-1s or however you're losing weight, you often lose muscle as well. And the less muscle you have, the lower your metabolism is, which then just keeps you in this vicious cycle. Personalized strength training that I received at just 20 minutes a week at Exercise Inc., though, has made a difference. 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
1: Sean Copeland, Tuesday Tidbits. Apparently, the newest financial strategy for getting out of debt is gambling.
0: Oh, boy.
1: 65% of Gen Z, 49% of millennials say they've used online gambling as a way to deal with their debt. You know, because when you're already in a financial hole, the obvious solution is to grab a shovel and start digging faster. Meanwhile, younger adults are increasingly turning to AI for financial help. They say they're more comfortable talking about their finances with AI than they would be friends or family. Listen to me, young people. Are you listening? Or really anybody. You don't have to be a young person. If you have someone in your life who is good with money, talk to them. That's what I did. I took Dave Ramsey classes 20 years ago, and my mom's sister and her husband... It's my Aunt Renee. It's my Aunt Renee's birthday today. Happy birthday, Aunt Renee. Hold on a second. That was a bell misfire. Let's try again. Happy birthday, Aunt Renee. There we go. Oh, shoot. I just told somebody happy birthday. Hope my boss isn't listening. Oh, man. Anyway, she and her husband, very successful in their careers and very good with money. And so I talked to them early in my career. You know, what should I do about savings and debt and retirement, etc.? Find someone and talk. They say if we want to be rich, do what rich people do. I at least talk to the rich people. From debt to divorce, we cover all the fun topics here on The Sean Show. A woman who wrote a book called Divorce Happens says men are weaponizing pooping. She says some men deliberately stretch out their bathroom time as a way to escape chores, childcare, and other responsibilities at home. She says, you know, nobody can really challenge when you say, I have to go to the bathroom. And yet smartphones make it incredibly easy to disappear in there for 30 or 45 minutes, you know, scrolling Reddit, watching YouTube, or basically doing anything than whatever you should be doing outside of the bathroom. The internet, of course, has had a field day roasting this woman's idea. I saw one guy who said, yes, ma'am, pooping is my weapon and Taco Bell is my ammunition. All right, from debt and divorce to the general decline in society. Real peppy edition of Tidbits today. BuzzFeed. Okay, if you're a teacher, I'm going to pull my teacher husband when he gets home today. If you're a teacher, how true is this? BuzzFeed asked teachers what basic skills kids seem to be losing. And some of the answers are wild. One middle school teacher says students sometimes don't know which way to turn a sheet of loose leaf paper. They don't know which is the top and the bottom or whatever. And they also don't know how to write on the lines. A college professor says even high school and graduate school students struggle to address an envelope. Teachers report teenagers who can't read an analog clock, do long division, or follow simple written directions. And maybe the most 2026 answer of all, an art teacher gave students a creative project, and one kid simply typed the prompt into ChatGPT and turned the answer in as his own work. Teachers say the common thread isn't just missing knowledge, it's kids increasingly struggling to problem solve, they're struggling to tolerate frustration, and struggling to figure something out without immediately being given the answer. And by the way, some adults, not us, but others, some adults aren't far behind these kids with atrophying abilities, right? The only thing in that tidbit I take issue with was one teacher had said kids don't know how to do long division. Do we really need to know how to do long division? We probably need to know how to address an envelope and read a clock and solve problems and contain and manage frustration. But do we really need to know long division? Oh, my husband's a math teacher. I might get a talking to for saying that. Those are Tuesday Tidbits.
0: Tuesday Tidbits. Tuesday Tidbits.
1: Although he teaches first grade math, they're not doing long division then, are they?

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0: I know that an extra $2,500 in your life may not solve all your problems, but I bet it would lower your stress, even if it's just slightly. Maybe it lowered a whole bunch. Take anything you can get, right? Even a slight stress reduction is good. That's the idea with Yacht Rocktober. Smooth, stress-free sounds throughout the month. Here's a song that sounds like it came straight out of the American Southwest. This was suggested by Elena on the text, 317-681-1057. But this song was actually recorded in London. Dewey from the band wrote it while remembering the desert landscapes that he had seen growing up as an Air Force kid. I've been wondering for 50 years why this horse never got a name. They say the horse is just it's a metaphor. It's a vehicle for escaping the noise of everyday life and finding peace. Well, who doesn't want that? America, horse with no name. Yacht Rocktober, it's the Sean Show.

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1: 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Questions?
0: Well, I have two questions here for you. What rules do you have about school fundraisers? You can't buy from every kid. How do you decide? And also, what do you wish they were selling? We got hit up by a neighbor kid recently to buy some braided bread. I don't even know what the hell braided bread is, but we have a loaf of it coming our way. And here's how we cut it off. We have 9 nieces and nephews, all on Andy's side. We buy from our neighborhood kids, you know, want to keep peace in the neighborhood, support those kiddos. And then we buy from our nieces and nephews. We're pretty well tapped out after that. I'm sorry if I have coworkers who come in and bring their kids stuff to sell. I can't do it, man. I got to draw the line somewhere. I'm sure the braided bread will be delicious, but I really wish they would just do raffles. That's what I remember selling growing up. Now, again, it was a small town. Maybe it was some kind of, you know, illegal gambling opera. I don't know. Maybe you can't do that now because it's like gambling, but they would sell a 50-50 raffle in junior high and high school. It was exciting. I'd rather have a chance at winning some money than braided bread.

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1: It's Halloween. It's Halloween. It's time for scares. It's time for squeeze. It's Halloween. It's Halloween.
0: Sean, short scare, short but scary stories throughout the month leading up to Halloween. 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My girl Suzanne from Canby. She says, Sean, when I was 3 years old, we lived in this house where every night I was terrified to go to bed because of this scary lady that I claimed I saw. I described her in detail, explaining she had a white dress on with holes in it, you know, like a lace dress. I also said she had no hands or feet, just a scary face and the white dress. One night I wouldn't go to sleep because I was so scared. My mom was sitting on my bed facing toward me, explaining that there was no scary lady to be afraid of. She wasn't real. With big eyes, I said, "Yes, mommy, she is real because she's standing right behind you." My mom jumped up and screamed. We moved out shortly thereafter, and I never spoke of or saw her again.

0: 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Find out when to listen and win it today. It is off to work we go. Going to start the no-repeat workday with the All Music Hour. Also ahead, another installment of Tune Up Tuesday. This is the closest thing you'll get to free therapy on the radio. We're going to do a little magic trick in your life with Tune Up Tuesday today. All right? Magician Sean, I got my wand out. We're going to do a little magic trick in your life. Therapy magic. I'll explain next. Here's just another reason I keep telling you to shop PA Jewelers in Brownsburg at Sean Copeland. Guy recently goes in there with a budget. 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You get more than you expect for less than you expect with real natural diamonds and gemstones, no lab-grown diamonds. So before you spend more somewhere else, see how much farther your money goes at PA Jewelers in Brownsburg. 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

I want to introduce you to something called an invisible day. This is the closest thing you'll get to free therapy on the radio. In addition to hosting this morning show, I'm a therapist at Evolve Therapy in Greenwood. Invisible day, basically a day or maybe even just a few hours when you intentionally make yourself unavailable to the world. 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You stop checking email. You don't feel obligated to immediately answer every text. And you give yourself permission to ask one simple question. What do I need today? Maybe you take a walk. Maybe you go get pancakes. Maybe you watch movies on the couch. You read. You spend time with your pets. You do absolutely nothing productive. The important word here is intentional. An invisible day, you shouldn't wait until you're so burned out that you finally say, all right, forget it, I'm done. You know what I mean? It's giving yourself a break before you get to that point. We live in a world where everybody has access to us all the time. Texts, emails, notifications, social media, breaking news, and our nervous systems were not designed to be constantly on. And if a whole day isn't realistic and an invisibility day is, you just can't swing that. What about an invisible afternoon? Take 2 hours, put your phone away, disappear for a little while. Rest does not have to be something that you earn by completely exhausting yourself first. 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You can grab this tune-up and others on my socials. I'm at The Sean Show 317 on Facebook and Instagram. 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

$2,500 up for grabs with V's Big Box, our local cash giveaway today. We're inching closer and closer to $850, which is when I'll get to tell you the exact time to listen and win that money today. It is the Sean Show on B105.7, coming up in two songs. Are you a procrastinator, or are you a take care of business, early bird gets the worm, let's get things done kind of person? I am the latter. If you are too, I've got something for you just ahead.

0: Oh, 850 is so close you can smell it. $2,500 up for grabs with B's Big Bucks today. 850 is when I can tell you the exact time to listen and win it. 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
1: Sean looks at the numbers.
0: I'm Sean. These are the numbers. Our first number is 10. Man, these cool mornings, I've been driving to work with my moonroof popped. Not all the way open, but just, you know, like, doot, doot, the little pop tilt thing that it'll do. I like that fresh air. Although, do I? They say Indy is, this new ranking, Indy is one of the 10 worst smelling cities in the country. Boston, they say, is the best smelling. Boston, to me, seems like it would smell like clams. I don't know. Indy, we primarily smell, I think, because of National Starch Company. Every so often, it's called something different now, but every so often the wind will blow a stench from that company all across downtown. I know because I used to live right in the, like, downwind of it. And I remember when it was an early apartment when I first moved here, and I was like, what is that smell? Every so often, this smell would just overtake the neighborhood. I went into Aaron Brockovich mode. I worked with the Indiana Department of Environmental Management and found out it was this National Starch place. Did you know, though, speaking of Indy being a supposedly smelly city, did you know that we have a scented alley? It's true. The alley next to Metro, the gay club on Mass, the alley next to that has this scent that is pumped in and it comes up out of one of the grates. I think they call it art. You know what they say, you got to stop and smell the sewer grates every now and then. 28 is our next number. Election day, 28 days away, but early voting starts today. I'm a big proponent of early voting. You don't know what election day is going to bring you. You don't know how long the lines will be, how much time you'll have. So go vote early. In Marion County, you can vote starting today at the city county building. Most of the surrounding counties, there's voting at, you know, a courthouse, a judicial center, an election office. And then more satellite locations opening later this month. You can find out where to vote, indianavoters.com. 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One of the biggest and most controversial names in televangelism has died. Jim Baker died yesterday at the age of 86. Of course, he had the PTL Club. They had a big amusement park, he and Tammy Faye. And he did some time in jail. I think there were some sex crimes. There was some money crimes. Did your parents, grandparents, or maybe even you give him or any televangelist money? My mom did. I know she did. And I know that we didn't have the money to give. My mom was more of an Oral Roberts woman. I think she sent him some money for, he did prayer cloths. I don't know. I remember some kind of prayer cloth. Oral Roberts is also the guy who climbed up in he had a little prayer tower in Tulsa where he's based, and he would climb up in the prayer tower and said that if, you know, he didn't raise so much money, that God was going to call him home. I would have been like, well, see ya, buddy. There are these giant bronze hands when you enter the, I used to live in Tulsa. There are these giant bronze praying hands when you enter the campus of Oral Roberts University. And the joke in Tulsa is that if you throw a 20 in those giant bronze hands, they'll clap shut. All right, 430 is our final number. Local family, the Partey family, which is just a great name, P-A-R-T-E-E, the Partey family. They won on Family Feud yesterday. I caught just a clip of one of their fast money prompts at the end. See if you can name just the number one answer here. Name something every game show has. Give yourself 10 self-esteem points if you got the answer. Host. Host was the number one answer. Partey family back on the show today at 4:30 on CBS 4. I'm Sean. Those are the numbers.

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It is the Sean Show. I've gotten so excited about the fact that we have a $2,500 jackpot alert with B's Big Bucks. By the way, you can win that coming up at 3:50 today with Jay Michaels. That I forgot to mention, we also have a new music survey up at B1057.com. 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This is a song that scored well on our last music survey. We'll see if it lives through this next one. I love this one from Olivia Dean and Sam Fender.

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1: Community calendar.
0: Oh, boy. It's a big one today. It is a big one today. It is National Taco Day. I don't know if you're keeping track of this at home, but National Taco Day used to always be on, like, you know, October 4th or something. And then they were like, Taco Day should always be on a Tuesday. So they moved it to always be the, I don't even know who they are, who decides when National Taco Day is. I don't think the government's involved. But whoever they are, the powers that be, they now moved it to the first Tuesday in October. And that is where it belongs. What kind of tacos do you like? I like them all. I like them all. But I have a real affinity for, like, white people, Midwestern at-home tacos. Because that's what I grew up with, right? Ground beef. Like hot ground beef with cool sour cream over the top of it. That's so tremendous to me. You're basically describing Taco Bell, Sean. Yeah, I am. I love Taco Bell. Happy Taco Day.
2: She wanted me to quit eating Taco Bell. We're not together anymore. I like Taco Bell as a company. I like what they produce. Taco Bell's never lied to you. Taco Bell's never told you they were healthy. McDonald's will lie to you. They'll put out some commercial with a cattle rancher going, "We gotta raise our cattle right, or McDonald's won't buy them, chop up into burgers." Taco Bell's commercials are like, "Hey, we're putting shit in a Dorito. Get down here." Take your time. We're open all night.

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0: Thank you to Newfields and Harvest Nights at Newfields for sponsoring Sean's Pumpkin Spice Patrol. You can walk through this outside display of thousands of glowing pumpkins. It's really enchanting. You're going to love it. Tickets at discovernewfields.org. All right, shout out, easy for you to say, from Sue in Carmel, who spotted this out in the wild. She says, Sean, Total Wine has pumpkin spice Chardonnay. Is there any chance that is good? I might use it to cook with. I don't know. It seems like maybe you could put some in a pumpkin soup or something, but am I going to sit down and have a glass of pumpkin spice Chardonnay? I'd try it. I would. Thank you to Newfields, and thank you to Sue. You can join Sean's Pumpkin Spice Patrol just like Sue did. It's real easy. You see a pumpkin spice item out in the wild, you hit me with it on the text when you see it. You can even snap a picture like Sue has done. We thank her for it. 317-681-1057. It's 681-1057.

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0: J. Michael's going to try to pour $2,500 on you with these big bucks coming up at 3:50 this afternoon. It is the Sean Show on B105.7. 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
1: It's Halloween, it's time for scares, it's time for screams. It's Halloween.
0: Sean Short Scares is what we call them. They're relatively short, but relatively scary stories throughout the month. And I'm sourcing these primarily from your texts. So thanks for sending them in, 317-681-1057, or you can send a voice memo to 681-1057. Virginia says, Sean, do you remember last year? Ooh, I like an update. Do you remember last year I told you about my sister Kathy who passed away? Well, I wanted to give you an update. I do remember this story. Her sister Kathy passed away. Her sister Kathy was known to be the purple lady. Loved purple everything. Purple, purple, purple. And Virginia said after her sister Kathy passed away, they started finding purple flowers around their house. And it was totally inexplicable. She's like, we wake up and there would be purple flower petals on the dining room table. We don't even have any flowers in the house. And she took it to mean that, you know, her sister was still around. Checking on her, letting her know that she's okay, etc. It's bizarre, but it's kind of cool, right? Virginia says, Sean, I want to let you know that I think my sister Kathy, it's been more than a year, I think she's still around. We've moved on from the purple flowers to now the lights flicker all the time. The TVs keep coming on all hours of the night. And I swear I've seen her walk down the hallway. She's definitely still around.

0: Wrapping up the Sean Show for Tuesday, October 6th, 2026, the year of our Lord here at B105.7. Thanks for letting me spend part of your Tuesday with you. A reminder of two ways that you can win money from us today. We'll start with the smallest, and that would be our music survey. 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And then that's also where you can sign up for B's Big Bucks. If maybe it's been a minute since you've done that, today'd be a great day to get back in the habit because we have a $2,500 jackpot alert. It'd be like winning 5 days of B's Big Bucks all at once. Jay Michaels has that for you at 3:50 this afternoon. 3:50. Okay? Get us your name. Be here at 3:50. You could win $2,500. If not, man, jackpot could grow to a record-tying $3,000 for tomorrow. So if you happen to miss 3:50 today, and boy, I hope you don't, make sure you're definitely here at 8:50 tomorrow so you can find out if maybe you have a shot at $3,000, okay? Annie is in next. Make this the best Tuesday of your life. It's going to be a beautiful day. Talk to you tomorrow. Love you. Bye.
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Today's National Taco Day. I messed up. We had tacos yesterday. Easy crock pot, right? You throw the chicken breast into the crock pot, put some seasoning in it. I like to use apple juice as my base, though. A lot of people use like broth. Apple juice. My secret weapon. It's Annie. I hope you're having a great day. If you know where the best taco is in town, though, I'm not above eating tacos 2 days in a row. I did see the stat, though, that 2% of Americans have never tried one before. I didn't think that was possible.

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I got a text from my sister. She knows what she's doing. My niece is having her Scholastic Book Fair this coming week. If you're a kid, when you were a kid, those were like the coolest things ever. I got the best posters, got the best Goosebump books. She sent me a picture of my niece with a begging face that says, "Does anybody have book fair money?" So, of course, I sent them over cash. I can't let this kid go into book fair without any money. I heard the Sean show, Sean talking about the best kid fundraisers. Said he bought some braided bread from a kid in the neighborhood yesterday. Best fundraising item, though, I'm with him. The trash bags. That's something they'll actually use.

finished my Halloween decorations yesterday. I shared a video on my socials at Annie Fox on Air. Thank you for the compliments, by the way. I still had to put up like another bin of decorations. And so I went out yesterday. It went quicker than expected, though. I would say 75% of my lights that I have left were all dead. They did not work. I swear I bought them on clearance just like 2 years ago. Why don't they last longer?

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Taylor Swift, who I went back and I watched part of Saturday Night Live with her popping up, her bestie Dakota Johnson. You know what? She has a lot of haters, but I'm not one of them. I love her. I'll admit it. It's Annie. I hope you're having a great morning so far. Another good day weather-wise as well as we get to Tina Turner on B.

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The ice cream truck was back in the neighborhood yesterday. I was just thinking, if you had $2,500 of these big bucks, buy out the entire ice cream truck and just start handing that out to everyone in the neighborhood. And tip the driver, too. 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Jay is calling your name. 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

put you in a good mood. It's B105.7 with Annie. Halloween right around the corner. I saw this statistic, and I can't believe the number is so high. Share it with you right after Harry Styles.

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1: of adults say they are not going to dress up this Halloween. It's B105.7 with Annie. We used to dress up if we're doing Halloween camping. We go trick-or-treating around the campground. This year, Halloween falls on a Saturday, so we're not going because my nephews, they want to hang out with their friends, rightfully so, not just old people at the campground. So we are skipping this year. I will be in town for Halloween. Sean does his annual Halloween party every year. And so I can't go to a Halloween party without dressing up. It doesn't feel right. He says costumes are optional, but I feel like they're not, especially. I mean, he lives in Halloween Town in Irvington. You have to get into the holiday spirit there. And so I'm lazy and I'm cheap. I need to know your best, cheap and easy Halloween costume.

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feel like Whitney Houston could be an easy Halloween costume. It's V105.7. Got to pick one of her arrows. Go as that. I like this one coming through on the text line at 317-681-1057. It says, just wrap yourself in aluminum foil and go as leftovers. Aluminum foil's expensive, no? Followed up by, go to the Dollar Tree. Yeah, you're right. I stopped buying that because it's so cheap. It literally falls apart as you're trying to do anything. But for a costume, it might work. What is your best cheap and easy Halloween costume? 317-681-1057. It's Annie.

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B105.7, where it's all about the variety. I was flipping through TikTok yesterday. Somber sharing a video in a crocheted top that one of his biggest fans had given him in concert. Share the video. Fans crying. You can catch Somber in town at Gainbridge Fieldhouse November 6th. 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

I've been on a Rob Thomas kick lately. That one's been popping up a lot on my playlist. It's B105.7, where it's all about the variety with Annie. Colts out of town this weekend again. But good news for you is when they are in town, we are partying. 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

Whenever I heard the Bee Gees on Saturday mornings, I meant Mom wanted us to help clean the house, and I would fake sleep as long as I possibly could until the music kept getting louder and louder, and then I knew I had to get up. It's B105.7 with the Annie. 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

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It's B105.7, where it's all about the variety. $2,500 in the B's Big Bucks jackpot. That's a lot of money for you to win. 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We just keep adding $500. 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

It's all about the variety. B105.7 with Annie. Techtober, that means the return of Sean's short scaries. And y'all have been haunted a little too much. Although this one kind of seems sweet, but also kind of spooky. Virginia on the text line said her sister passed away and loved the color purple. Since she has passed, they've been finding purple flower petals around their house. They have no purple flowers around the house, but the flower petals keep showing up. Now, did you and your sister have a good relationship? If you did, I think this is sweet. If you didn't, get out of the house.

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Would you be cool if your kid came to you and they're like, hey, I want to go to college and I want to be a social media influencer? It's B105.7 where it's all about the variety with Annie. 33% of parents said, yeah, cool. Do whatever you want to do. And you're like, this sounds insane. I thought about that as well, because you hear that and that's just like a triggering statement. You're like, oh, an influencer, great. But isn't it just marketing? They're just marketing themselves. They can study that in college. And there is a science behind making things go viral and making money off of it. So I could see where this could be very beneficial. There is money in it, right? I mean, these are different things. It's just molded in a different way. The only thing that concerns me is I have to be on social media for work, right? I am a grown woman, and sometimes the comments are so mean. I don't even want to know what it's like to be a young adult and have people talk to you like that on the internet.

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Halloween, just a couple weeks away. I was out yesterday, finished putting up the decorations. Half my lights were broke, so that kind of made it a lot quicker. But I saw this headline, and I thought, this can't be true. That number is way, way too high. Going to share with you next. 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
1: 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But I'm lazy, so I need your cheap and easy Halloween costume ideas.
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Michael Jackson was making one of the top pop culture costumes for 2026. Could be an easy one to do. It's V105.7 with the Annie. I'm looking for your cheap and easy Halloween costume ideas. I like this one. Even came with a picture. It says, I'm going as Miss Roper. The wig. The wig and the outfit, really, is what makes this going. This says that you can go as a serial killer, pin an empty cereal box to a shirt, stick a toy knife in it. Ready to go. I like the play on words there, too. A little pun. Okay. What is your go-to cheap and easy Halloween costume idea? It's B105.7.

0: Because I gotta have faith. I gotta have faith. Because I gotta have faith. I gotta have faith.
1: 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It's B105.7, where it's all about the variety. Sean giving you a chance to win Trans-Siberian Orchestra tickets. This is concerning, though. I always like to joke that we learn something with Tough Trivia every week. 17% of us say we'd rather not know this. How much debt we actually have. No, you should know how much debt you have. You can't just ignore that. You know, it will keep growing. Whether or not you know how much it is or not.

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Taylor Swift spotted out in New York City celebrating husband Travis Kelce's 37th birthday in Manhattan. Is he just racking up the airline miles at this point in this relationship? Like, got to be in town for football, then out of town to celebrate. I mean, he's been doing pretty decent this season, so I don't think the Chiefs mind so far. 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

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If you need to get in the holiday spirit, more TSO tickets are yours. 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

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I'm just glad we will stop hearing about the midterms. 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

B105.7, where it's all about the variety. I'm Jay Michaels. Target released their Bullseye Top Toys list for this holiday season. Basically, it's a collection of 50 must-have toys. And some of them are like old school stuff too. Like there's a Tickle Me Elmo on the list. There's a Barbie Dreamhouse on the list.

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Wallet Hub just released their list of the safest states in America. It's B105.7 of Jay Michaels. It's based on things like crime, obviously, but also how many firefighters per capita, police officers per capita, all that is. I'll tell you where Indiana fell in Tucson's B105.7.

It's all about the variety on B105.7. My name is Jay Michaels. There is a list out of the safest states in America. And like I said a few minutes ago, it's based on things like crime, obviously, but how many police and firefighters there are per capita, what the bullying incident rates are in school. There's 52 indicators they go on total. Top three states, all in New England, but we came in number 8. I mean, we're top 10. That's good, right? It's B105.7. It's all about the variety.

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B105.7. My name is Jay Michaels. 350. I'm going to call out today's winning name for Beast Big Bucks. 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Would that be nice with Amazon Prime Days going on right now, wouldn't it?

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It's all about the variety on B105.7. I'm Jay Michaels. If you want to carve pumpkins, they say you can do it now. You don't have to wait till October 28th or 29th. Basically, any time from mid-October to the end of the month, you can go ahead and carve them, haul out all the guts, and put your little tea lights in there and light them up. You might as well enjoy it, you know, get the maximum maximum life out of the jack-o'-lanterns. Do you carve pumpkins? We did that as a kid. I've tried to do it here recently, and it does not look good at all. B105.7.

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I have a check for $2,500. It's all a part of B's Big Bucks. 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
1: 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I have a check in my hands for that that I want to write your name on. 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
1: $2,500 in the Bee's Big Bucks jackpot. Lisa Samples from Lawrence.
2: Yes.
1: Lisa Samples, I have a check for $2,500 for you, girl.
2: Oh, my God, that is amazing. My birthday was just Sunday. What a wonderful birthday present.
1: It was meant to be. Happy late birthday.
2: Yes, absolutely. Thank you so much.
1: Oh, you're welcome, Lisa. What are you going to do with the money? Do you know?
2: I'm going to spend every dime of it.
1: Exactly. You deserve it, right?
2: Yeah. I'm probably going to get some bills caught up.
1: Just a little bit, though. Take a little bit. Look, split it. Half for you, half for bills. How about that?
2: There we go. That sounds like a winner.
1: Lisa, hold on. I'm going to get some info from you really quick. Congrats again. Happy late birthday to Lisa Samples. $2,500 with Bee's Big Bucks. 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

Hey, what's going on? 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Midterm elections less than a month away. 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

0: 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I'm Jay Michaels. Happy Taco Tuesday. Like, we already know what's for dinner tonight.
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Lisa Samples from Lawrence. 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

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Happy National Taco Day. A perfect excuse to go for Taco Tuesday tonight, right? B105.7, I'm Jay Michaels. It's Rockset.

Mentioned earlier that today is National Taco Day. It's also the beginning of Amazon Prime's Big Deals Day. 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

B105.7, where it's all about the variety. I'm Jay Michaels. I heard Sean Copeland talking about this morning on the Sean Show. Jim Baker, Jim and Tammy Faye died yesterday, and he's in his 80s. And Sean was talking about how his mom gave money to Oral Roberts instead of Jim and Tammy Faye. My grandmother, was it PTL, is that what it was called? My grandmother watched that thing. I mean, she must have sent them thousands of dollars over her life. It's B105.7, where it's all about the variety.

So Target has come out with their Bullseye Top Toys list. There's 50 must-have toys on this list. I'll tell you what some of them are in 4 minutes. B105.7.

Hey, it's Jay Michaels. B105.7 Target just released their top toys list for this holiday season. And it's 50 must-have toys for different genders, different ages, different interests. Two of the top 50 toys are throwbacks, totally. A Tickle Me Elmo doll. I remember people went crazy over those Tickle Me Elmo dolls back in the day. Also a Barbie Dreamhouse. Taylor Swift now, B105.7. People are going to want her new album, too, for Christmas.

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1: 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I am so proud of myself. Like, you should be proud of me. I have not even opened the Amazon app today. And it's the beginning of Prime Days. And I've seen people talk about the AirPods being, like, ridiculously low. And I'm like, I need those. And I'm like, no, I don't.

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0: It's all about the variety on B105.7. My name is Jay Michaels. Look, my day was made today because we got to give away $2,500 to Lisa from Lawrence with B's Big Bucks.
1: God, that is amazing. My birthday was this Sunday. What a wonderful birthday present.
0: A happy late birthday again, Lisa. 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And that means our jackpot resets. $500 in the jackpot for tomorrow. B1057.com. 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

I hope that you have a great rest of your Tuesday night. It is Taco Tuesday. I hope you're out there enjoying your tacos tonight. B105.7, I'm Jay Michaels. Hey, take good care of yourself and take a couple of minutes and do something nice for you tonight, all right?

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That's how you have to be positive. It's Eric on B105.7. It's all about the variety. 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

It's Eric on B105.7. It's all about the variety. I saw a story that Indianapolis is one of the 10 worst smelling cities in the country. I wonder who determines that. I don't know about that. Maybe some parts of the city, but not the whole city. What do you think?

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